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Lift your voice. You are here to show your appreciation. You are here to say thank you, God, for bringing us this far. 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Efelia no fa capai ni na compaisa. 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E ma capai ni liotoni. Thank you, Jesus. Thank you, Jesus. Thank you, Jesus. Thank you, Jesus. For how far you brought us, oh God. Giving us victory, Jesus, we thank you. It is not by our minds, not by our power. Oh, by the mercies of the living God. Help me bless the name of the Lord. Yeah, thou art sin.

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0: two more times. 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

indeed, we don't hope about Jesus. I'm going to give them more. This is a song by Noble and Kitia titled Disorder. Bringing our time to 6:47 a.m. If you just woke up, the show started at exactly 6 a.m. where we gave you the wake up mix. It was back to back hits back in the day. I mean, today is the Thursday, of course. We had to do a little throwback. And yeah, some of the UK top 10, top 20 songs had to pass through. And oh, for most of us that used to enjoy these songs back in the day, we absolutely loved it this morning. And we are not done. No, we are not done. We're going to be here till the hours of 9 a.m. So there's going to be more music. There's going to be more throwback tunes. I know that some of us, we have songs tied to our memories. Songs tied to a very beautiful memory. I mean, some could be painful as well. And apologies for that. But yeah, hopefully you'll be able to get over it. And then enjoy the tunes and enjoy the playlist that will be coming your way this morning on Rise and Shine. Today is 23rd July 2026. Very soon some people will be getting paid. Now today, since today is a Thursday,

0: As I've mentioned, there's going to be more throwback tunes, but yeah, we'll try as much as possible to put a smile on the face of people that you love. I mean, do you have somebody celebrating his birthday today? Can we do something for the person? Yeah, can we do something about it? Would you suggest? Well, I have a solution though. I have a little suggestion, and I know it works every time because it puts smiles on people's faces, and that is simply by calling the person and then wishing them a happy birthday live on air. Now, if you want us to do something like that for your loved ones, all you have to do is just send us the person's name, the person's phone number, and a person's place of record. And then leave the rest to us. We will call the person live on air and wish them a happy birthday. So send the details to 0500-997-979. Or 0500-997-979. You can equally send it to our WhatsApp line 0500-097-979. Make sure you send it before 7 a.m. because immediately it's 7 a.m. after the BBC minute, so we'll start calling people. So anything after 7 should be a little bit difficult to call them. So yeah, make sure you send it early. The person's name, the person's phone number, and the person's place of work. And also remember that we'll be bringing you the GH trend at 6:55. Just before we go for the BBC minutes, we'll bring you the GH trend at 6:55. And also note that from Monday going, yes, from Monday going, we'll be bringing you the Y Sports update. Yeah. I mean, we are done with the World Cup, right? So we need to bring back the tradition. Somebody says Rachel, but either way, it is. Good morning once again. I am Marv. You can call me Marvin, and this is Rise and Shine Thursday morning edition. Now let's go for a quick commercial break. When we come back, I have something interesting for you. Stay tuned. We will be right back.
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0: All right, ladies and gentlemen, welcome back from that show commercial break. This is Y97.9 FM, and the voice you're hearing is that of Marv. You can call me Marv on air. We're going to be here till 9 a.m., so yes, sir. Brace yourself for some amazing tunes coming your way shortly. 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All right, so ladies and gentlemen, it is exactly 11. But then 5 minutes to 7 a.m. Right now, let's go for the GH trend, and then when it's 7 a.m., we go for the BBC minute.
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0: Well, in our first story, we are going to take a look at online scams. Yes, online scams. Now, there's a story here that I know would be of interest to a lot of people, and will also make sure that a lot of people will shine their eyes on the internet these days here. So Ghanaians lost nearly 300,000 Ghana cedis to online restaurant impersonation scams in the first 6 months of 2026, as cyber criminals increasingly hijacked Google business listings to trick unsuspecting customers into paying for food that was never delivered. A new alert issued by the Cybersecurity Authority, CSA, shows that financial losses from the scam surged to 296,083.68 Ghana cedis between January and June this year, more than three times the 84,592 Ghana cedis recorded during the same period in 2025. Reported cases also climbed sharply, 212, up from 61 a year earlier. Now, according to the authority, fraudsters are targeting legitimate restaurants and food vendors by altering their contact details on Google Search, Google Maps, and other platforms. In some cases, criminals exploit Google's suggest and edit feature, claim unverified business profiles, or create duplicate listings before replacing genuine phone numbers with fake ones. Others purchase sponsored advertisements to ensure the fraudulent contact details appear at the top of search results. Unsuspecting customers then place food orders using the fake contact details and are instructed to send payment through mobile money or fraudulent payment links. Once payment is made, communication ends and the food is never delivered. In other instances, victims are lured into entering personal and banking information on fake payment pages exposing them to further financial losses. Now, I did when you will be back. Now, I could not patch on. Wait, anyways. So, if you're ordering online, yeah, if you're ordering online, if possible, try as much as you can to ask the vendor that, you know what, let the delivery guy bring it, and then when the delivery guy brings it, I will pay. Don't pay before the product or the service is served. I don't know if this makes sense to anybody, but then you can try it that way. Okay, you can try it that way. Once the delivery guy brings the package, you pay it right in front of the delivery guy. You can, some of the vendors will agree that you pay to the delivery guy. Some of them would also ask you to pay directly to them, you know, to the delivery guy. Do it either ways. Just make sure you do it that way, and then try as much as possible to verify certain information on the internet before making certain payments. It is very, very necessary as well. Now let's take a look at our next story. And the Commission on Human Rights and Administrative Justice, SRAJ, has dismissed as false social media claims that its Deputy Commissioner, Mrs. Mercy Labi, presided over court proceedings that sentenced New Patriotic Party NPP Ashanti Regional Chairman Bernard Ntribuasiako, popularly known as Chairman Wuntumi, to 20 years imprisonment. In a disclaimer issued on Wednesday, July 22, the commission said the publication shared by Facebook user Frank Mandela Bawumia and the TikTok account Black360 falsely identified Mrs. Labi as the High Court judge responsible for the alleged sentence. SRAJ stated unequivocally that Mrs. Mercy Labi did not preside over the proceedings in question and is not the judge responsible for the sentencing attributed to her. Now, but I keep on saying this. So if they drag you to court, will you have evidence to back this particular claim? Why are some of you like this? Or they didn't do proper research before coming out with these things? Because sometimes these things are just mind-boggling as to how they... Anyways, I'm not supposed to wear my head, right? Yeah, yo. Yeah, Jane, leave me alone. Anyways, guys, it's time we go for the BBC Minute. It is exactly 7:01. Yeah, it is a minute past the time, but let's go for the BBC Minute right now. Yes. So, after the BBC Minute, we'll be calling people and then make sure that we wish them a happy birthday on their behalf. So, if you have somebody, just make sure you send in their details, that is their phone number, place of work, and then location. Yeah. You can also indicate if the person is a student. You can indicate that the person is a student. Yeah, and then we'll boldly call the person live on air and then wish them a happy birthday. But for now, let's go for the BBC Minute.
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10: BBC News with Neil Nunes. The United States has agreed to help Saudi Arabia develop a civilian nuclear energy program. Full details haven't yet been published, but reports suggest the deal could allow Saudi Arabia to enrich uranium, which can be used as fuel, but also to make nuclear weapons. Yemen's Houthis say they've struck two Saudi oil tankers in the Red Sea, days after the Iran-backed group announced an embargo on Saudi vessels. Saudi Arabia has confirmed one vessel was hit, resulting in a fire. Meanwhile, the U.S. military says it's carried out more strikes on Iran as the two sides continue their struggle for control of the Strait of Hormuz. India's Prime Minister Narendra Modi has promised fast-track courts to punish those responsible for exam paper leaks. The scandal has triggered mass protests by young people demanding educational reforms. Thousands more people have been evacuated from homes and campsites in southwest France because of wildfires. Big fires are also raging in southern Italy and in Spain. Five paramilitary rangers have been killed in a drive-by shooting and bombing of a checkpoint in southern Thailand. Thai media say two civilians, including a child, were injured in the attack in Narathiwat province, which has seen a decades-long separatist insurgency. A slimmed-down Commonwealth Games gets underway in the Scottish city of Glasgow later today. Athletes will compete in just 10 sports, with traditional events like hockey and badminton missing. And Japanese consumers have given a positive reaction to a new range of instant noodles that are prepared without boiling water. The manufacturer says the new product is a response to increasingly hot summers. That's the latest BBC News.
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12: 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Go, shorty.

0: Ramaz, good morning.
1: Good morning.
0: Ramaz, how are you doing?
1: I'm fine.
0: So don't be surprised I mentioned Ramaz. I know most people call you Missy, right?
1: Yeah.
0: Yeah. So I got your number from a friend, and I asked this friend to help me out with somebody that can babysit my kids for me this weekend. And the person was like, oh, you're a good person and then you're great with kids, so I should call you. Will you be available this weekend?
1: Yeah.
0: Okay, so on Friday evening, somewhere around 4 p.m., I'll give you a call so that we know the way forward, okay?
1: All right.
0: But then the person mentioned that...
1: Please, who gave you the number?
0: Thea Asabia.
1: Oh, okay.
0: Yeah. But then she mentioned that today is a special day for you. If I'm not being too inquisitive, may I know what today is?
1: My birthday.
0: Oh, happy birthday.
1: Thank you.
0: Anyways, Ramaz, you are live on Y97.9 FM Radio in Takoradi, and Thea Asabia asked us to call you and then wish you a happy birthday.
1: Aww.
0: Yeah, she said we should tell you that she loves you so much, and she wishes you long life and prosperity and more success.
1: Thank you.
0: Right. So, so unfortunately, there's no babysitting job. We just wanted to prank you a little and then call you and wish you a happy birthday. Yeah, I know you were interested. So, have a lovely day, Ramaz.
1: All right. Thank you.
0: All right. So, ladies and gentlemen, yes. The other person, we tried reaching, but then the other person didn't pick up. So we had to leave it off like that. But then, let me do this real quick. Let me do this real quick, because I know if I don't do it, I would have people coming for me. Yeah. Because I've been reminded of this particular birthday wish for a long time. So... yeah, let's do it real quick. And this one is, this is James Odenyame. Okay, so today is James Odenyame's birthday. Sir James Odenyame, wherever you find yourself, we want to wish you a happy birthday. And then also, very big happy birthday going out to you, Klenam Papebi. That's the name I got though, Klenam Papebi. And Teresa Adolfo, happy birthday going out to you too as well. We want to wish you guys the best of birthdays today. And may the good Lord continue to bless you guys and grant you all the success you guys have been hunting for. Also to Nanajwa, happy birthday going out to you as well. All right, so ladies and gentlemen, that is how we do it right here on Rise and Shine. Every 7 a.m. on weekdays, we make sure we call somebody that you love so much and then wish them a happy birthday on your behalf live on air. It's your birthday, go show it. It's your birthday, go baby. It's your birthday, go show it. It's your birthday. But how about we talk about the struggles that most parents go through in trying to figure out why their kids will leave home looking very neat and return so looking so different. I know you've been asking yourself this particular question for a very long time as to how is this possible? How come they are always doing this? Well, I have the answer though, and the answer is non-stop action. All the learning and sports burn energy. So those who are staying in torn uniforms and dirty shoes, they show that your kid has been very active. That's why they need nourishment and energy at breakfast. So give them the nutritious Milo every day. Milo contains vitamin D that supports energy release to help their daily performance. Milo, energy to go further. Now this advert is FDA approved. 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Now, since we are the Takoradi Mall, let's go to Toys World and go and grab the Lego set, the dolls, and the outdoor gears that will keep the kids smiling for hours. 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Joyce World, where every child's dream comes true. So as a school owner, as a parent, the right place to go is Toys World. Now, ladies and gentlemen, it is time for you and I to jump into some musical session right now. And we're going to enjoy this particular tune by Lucas Graham. In fact, I didn't notice this particular song. It's 9 years. Yes, it's been 9 years since it was first released. Amazing, amazing. But then let's go and enjoy 7 years by Lucas Graham, and we will be right back.

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2: And then, do you remember Big Time Rush? Green? I think GH1 used to show Big Time Rush, yeah. And then Suits.
3: Okay.
2: Suits.
3: Oh, there's been a big fuss on Suits, but I haven't watched Suits.
2: Oh, it is a beautiful TV show. You need to watch it. It's a beautiful TV show. Yeah. So
3: you can sing Suits?
2: Yeah, the song that they used to do the intro. Yeah, I think I can sing a little bit. I can do sing along though.
3: Okay.
2: I can't sing it off head like that. Yeah. But then that's the song. But then let me see. There's a couple of text messages here. This one is coming from Ajo. Ajo says, as for cantata there, we all can sing cantata. And as well, Ajo, this one, yeah, I agree with you. Everybody that watch cantata can sing it, especially that way. That part is so easy for everyone to sing. I have Francis here. Francis says, I think I can sing a little bit of opera. Yeah, I'm not too familiar with the song though, but I can sing a little bit of it. Okay, so the millennials are popping up left, right, center. This one says, I can sing the soundtrack of Grey's Anatomy. Grey's Anatomy. This is a weird season 9. It's 20, right? It should be more than 20. Somebody should check for me, but it should be more than 20.
3: The crazy thing about me is I'm not really a fan of movies. I love documentaries. Mm.
2: There's a text here. It says, In the Name of Love, theme song was top-notch. In the Name of Love. In the Name of Love? Is that a telenovela?
3: I think so.
2: And this one too says Kunkun Bagia.
3: Oh wow.
2: Hey. Oh, okay. Wow. Kunkun Bagia.
3: It feels like it will never end.
2: Wow. Hey, Kunkun Bagia, no, I don't end that. And I'm trying to remember it, a certain TV show, I've forgotten. But yeah. Let me go on. And I have Sunshine here. Sunshine says, Marv, be a dear and then play the soundtrack of Storm Over Paradise. Wait. She says she can do a sing-along. Okay. Sunshine, that is good. And this one here is from Brakojo. Brakojo says, you know what? I think I can do a sing-along with Merlin. Hey, Merlin, no sound, no anymore. Was it not instrumentals? I'm sorry, I'm confused. Was it not instrumentals alone?
3: Merlin.
2: Yeah. Have you guys checked the Grey's Anatomy bit for me? I think it's
3: the
2: more
3: season.
2: Than 20. Yeah, the seasons. It's more than 20. They should be in season 21 or something right now. I could be wrong though, but I need confirmation. And then there's another text here. This one is from Isaac. Isaac says, Marv, mine has to be Big Time Rush, just like you mentioned. So yes, Big Time Rush is okay. It is still somebody's number one.
3: Okay, so I think season 23
2: yes.
3: will be officially confirmed to premiere in fall 2026.
2: Check when they started Grey's Anatomy. I want to understand something. So season 23. I don't think Grey's Anatomy has lasted for more than 10 years. I'm pretty sure on board 10 years. But yeah, 0500-097-979 or 0500-997-979. I have a text here. It says, mine is Tinga Tinga, a cartoon that was shown on TV3. Tinga Tinga started on Viasat.
3: Okay.
2: Yeah, Tinga Tinga started on Viasat.
3: So Grace,
2: Anatomy. Mom, thanks a lot. Your prank was solid because Missy really loves Kate. Oh, I didn't know. That is impressive. You're welcome. If you have some, yeah, you're welcome. But yeah, Tinga Tinga, I know a lot of us can sing Tinga Tinga. Anambwa, do you guys know Tinga Tinga?
4: No.
2: Miss Lassie?
4: I don't know.

0: You don't know Tinga Tinga? Oh my God, my heart is broken this morning. She doesn't know Tinga Tinga. Oh. Obi fra no man to Tinga Tinga. E pa do obi fra but to album. Obi fra no man to Tinga Tinga. Yeah, cause here yeah, Tinga Tinga dear. Yeah. Oh my goodness. Let me see. There's a text here, and this one says, I can sing. Captain Planet. Okay. Captain Planet. All the songs. You can sing all the songs in Captain Planet. How many songs are in Captain Planet, people, that you can sing? Do you remember Captain Planet?
1: No, I remember Captain Planet, but the song.
0: There's another one here, and this one is from Jojo. Jojo says Bugs Bunny. Okay. And this one says, I don't really remember, but then there used to be toys with some triangle B on top of their head. Is that not Teletubbies that you're talking about? Yeah, that's Teletubbies. That's Teletubbies. Yeah, different colors. Yeah, Teletubbies. Yeah, Teletubbies. But then, let me see if I can get the Tinga Tinga soundtrack though, because I'm surprised that most people. Let me see. I think I found it. 0500979799 or 0500997979. Today the question we're asking is, what is that TV show that you can sing the soundtrack from A to Z without missing a beat? Mendula, you cost me Mendula anytime with the underneath. Roll it up and let it up and make me feel like it. But one of them make you shout a boom. There's a text here, he says, your DJ is making me fall in love this morning. Good morning, yeah. Edinero.

0: Okay, I have another text here. It says, Mom, I can sing Lazy Town song that used to show on TV3. Lazy Town. Yeah, Lazy Town. Do you guys remember Lazy Town?
1: No.
0: I think I'm alone. I used to wake up every Saturday morning just to watch Lazy Town. This one says, Mom, I'm Chris. I can do Power season 1 to 5. So it's a big rich town. I forgot to the next slide. Oh my god. The song is not clean, like I'll play it. I'll check if I'll get the clean version of it. Like I'll play it, okay. As for Power, dear, Power has one of the best soundtracks. You can argue with your phone, okay? You can argue with your phone. But yes, Power has one of the best soundtracks. For those of you not familiar with the Tinga Tinga theme song, this is it.
2: This is CBeebies on YouTube.
0: Oh, okay. Let me see if I can get...

0: Yeah, that is Tinga Tinga theme song. Yeah, a lot of people are smiling in the studio. Yeah, there's a text here. He says, Mav, I can sing Little of YOLO. Oh, okay. YOLO. Yeah. I think most of us can. Do you remember?
1: Do you remember the soundtrack?
0: No. Can you sing it?
1: No.
0: Do you remember? But you remember? You remember the soundtrack? A little bit of it. Small. Anyways, ladies and gentlemen, the question we asked today had to do with TV shows and whether you can sing along or you have a favorite one you can sing. There's a text here. It says, I'm a grown-up, but I don't know why I still have Frozen theme song in my head because of my nieces. Oh, as for the Frozen theme song, Munia, you are not alone. You are not alone. We are plenty. The girls terrorized us with that particular soundtrack to the extent that most of us had to sing it. We had to sing along with them. Yeah. So it's like that. But yeah, ladies and gentlemen, let me see if I can get the Power theme song. Yeah, that is a big rich town. I need to get the clean version. My new clean version. And the day, you better come by. Yes. But yeah, Miss Lassie, you didn't give me any soundtrack.
1: I don't really have any soundtrack. No,
0: I'll say I don't really have any soundtrack. Okay. Anyways, ladies and gentlemen, that is that for Rise and Shine. It is 9 a.m. It is time we leave the studios for the mid-morning radio show crew to take over. You're going to hear the voice of Rambisi Afo and DJ Kanchat this morning. And as always, make sure you drink a lot of water and mind your business because it is very, very, very, very necessary.

0: I never.
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2: BBC News with Moira Alderson. The Prime Minister of India, Narendra Modi, has attempted to assuage what a BBC correspondent describes as unprecedented youth protests by promising swift and stringent punishment to those responsible for exam paper leaks, but that has been rejected. The United States has agreed to help Saudi Arabia develop a civilian nuclear energy program. Full details have not yet been published, but reports suggest the deal could allow Saudi Arabia to enrich uranium, which can also be used to make nuclear weapons. The Iran-backed Houthis in Yemen say they've struck two Saudi oil tankers in the Red Sea, just days after announcing an embargo on Saudi vessels. Riyadh has confirmed that one vessel was hit, resulting in a fire. Meanwhile, the US military says it's carried out a 12th consecutive night of strikes against Iran. Tehran has continued to hit back, with Kuwait saying its air defences had responded to hostile drones. The economic impact of that conflict is being widely felt. Profits at airlines, which buy a lot of fuel, have been hit by high prices. But oil companies with assets outside the region have been benefiting. France's TotalEnergies saw its net profit double. Thousands more people have been evacuated from homes and campsites in southwest France because of wildfires. Big fires are also raging in southern Italy and in Spain. Five paramilitary rangers have been killed in a drive-by shooting and bombing of a checkpoint in southern Thailand. Local media say two civilians, including a child, were injured in the attack in Narathiwat province. For the first time, an artificial intelligence model's matched elite human contestants by achieving a perfect score at the world's most prestigious mathematics contest. Two Chinese tech companies announced their AI systems had solved every problem at the International Mathematical Olympiad. BBC News.
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